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0: All righty, raise your hand if you fall asleep in front of the TV every now and then. If so, new research is telling us it could be the reason you're gaining a little weight. The study was led by the National Institutes of Health, looked at the connection between artificial light at night and weight gain over time. Listen to this. The researchers looked at data from it's a huge study. They looked at the data from 43,000 women between 35 and 74 years old. The women were asked about the light sources in the bedroom, and each participant's weight was recorded over the course of the study. News isn't great on this. The women who fell asleep with the TV on were more likely to have gained an average of 11 pounds over the course of the study, 22% more likely to have become overweight. What happens is exposure to light from the TV leads to restless sleep and limits deep sleep time. That increases your hunger hormones, slows down your metabolism, and reduces physical activity. It's because from an evolutionary perspective, we're supposed to be sleeping at night in a dark place. So the light from a TV throws off our hormones in a way that contributes to weight gain. Bottom lining this, turn off the TV, get some sleep, or at the very least, put the TV on a sleep timer.
2: Intelligence for your life.
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18: A better life with Dr. Sanjay Gupta.
19: Slowly but surely,
1: AI is seeping its way into every corner of our lives. One area perhaps I didn't expect is diet advice. A new study out of Turkey found that chatbots are recommending to teen boys and girls that they restrict their daily calories to dangerously low levels and eat a balance of nutrients that are kind of out of whack. Remember, teenagers are growing, one pediatrician told us. If they aren't getting enough nutrition, it can really stunt their growth on a number of levels. And in extreme cases, it can lead to significant health consequences. Large language models, LLMs, they are designed to agree with you. So if you're looking to lose weight, they're going to push you pretty hard in that direction. They also sometimes don't know how to tell the difference between good information and bad information. And you know who does? Your doctor. I'm Dr. Sanjay Gupta, helping you live a better life.
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12: Did you know that almost half the vegetables and more than three quarters of the fruit that we eat in this country come from just one state, California? Yeah, it's true. And according to a new report by the Environmental Working Group, a health advocacy organization, a lot of this produce is tainted with PFAS, which are sometimes referred to as forever chemicals. Why? Well, the EPA says pesticides keep America's food supply safe, abundant, and affordable. And of course, these chemicals are used in every state, not just California. Now, if you are worried, though, about how much you're consuming, the best thing to do is to buy organic produce, if and when you can. Organic or not, you should rinse all fruits and vegetables under running water. Don't use any soap. And as one epidemiologist told us, use a brush on sturdier items like carrots, potatoes, and cucumbers. I'm Dr. Sanjay Gupta, helping you live a better life.
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1: Ask your doctor about getting a chest x-ray or a CT scan. 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Another potential symptom of cancer, extreme changes in bathroom habits that last more than a few days. 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And then, unexpected weight loss. This is also big.
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14: It'll stay elevated into our Thursday evening across southern Colorado. Into tomorrow, temperatures will jump to be a little bit above seasonal averages. More fire danger in the forecast, and that continues into the weekend, too. With your KKGB 11 Alert weather, I'm meteorologist Josephine Sage.

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0: This is the TJ Show on Juneteenth, June 19th, 2026. This is a fun idea. There's a local news outlet out of Cleveland, and they recently dug into a question asked on Reddit where a user asked, is it really better to keep your thermostat on one temperature rather than programming it to change based on the time of day? People are trying to save money, and obviously it costs a lot of money to cool your house, as your dad knows, by the way, Kenny.
2: Sure, yeah, he's in the heating and air conditioning business.
0: Yeah, actually, you did an interview with him about like the best practices for the summertime. Can you pull that up?
2: Yeah, sure.
0: Okay, great. So in this study that they did, the investigation, they checked with the U.S. Department of Energy and found that you can save as much as 10% on heating and cooling by adjusting your temperature on your thermostat back 7 to 10 degrees Fahrenheit from its normal setting, excuse me, for just 8 hours a day. Not that I want to bring my wife into it, but sometimes we have a little debate about whether or not she should turn the thermostat up when she leaves the house because
3: no one's in the house.
4: Yeah.
0: That's all I'm asking for. I'm not even asking for 8 to 10 degrees. I'm saying go with 2.
4: Yeah,
0: make it a little bit
4: two,
0: higher.
4: Four, you know?

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It's coming up in the news on the TJ Show.

0: this is something I have heard. I know one of our neighbors actually buys honeybees to sting him, and he says it helps his arthritis. And another friend has symptoms from Lyme disease, and she gets stings, and she says it helps with that, too. So some things that hurt help.
1: So these are Shane's friends, and it seems to be working for them. You know, I don't know if I would try that. And
0: I would not.
1: I do remember, though, when we were doing the honey thing, a bee stung you and you smacked it, and then you almost held like a little funeral service for it, and you were serious. Like you felt sad. I could see in your face you were actually sad that you smacked the bee.
0: It's always a sad thing, because if they sting you, they're going to die, and they're just protecting their life, which I would do if someone ripped my roof off.
1: Anyway, Shane, this is great news. So we're going to set this up, and you let me know when you're ready, and we're going to come over in full force, and maybe J-Bo. She's hasn't fully RSVP'd yet. We love you, Shane.
0: If you'd like to come, you could come sit like inside and look out a window. You're welcome in whatever way you feel comfortable, and I'm looking forward to it.
1: Awesome. All there he is. Shane, we'll look forward to seeing you soon.
0: All right.
1: Bye, chicken.
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16: If you're caring for an aging parent, you may feel quite often that you're alone in what you're doing. But you're not. Not by a long shot. According to a new report by the Pew Research Center, 10% of U.S. adults are caring for a parent over age 65. Millions more are caring for a spouse or partner 65 or older. Beyond the sheer numbers, this report, perhaps unsurprisingly, found a major difference in caregiver well-being between men and women. One psychologist we spoke to suggested thinking 5 years in the future and imagining where you are right now. Will you be glad you took something on, or regretful that you didn't? You also need to cut yourself some slack, he said, especially women. Don't try to shoulder all of the burden by yourself. You might need to ask for help before you burn out. You'll be so glad you did. I'm Dr. Sanjay Gupta, helping you live a better life.
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17: It'll stay elevated into our Thursday evening across Southern Colorado. Into tomorrow, temperatures will jump to be a little bit above seasonal averages. More fire danger in the forecast, and that continues into the weekend too. With your KKTV 11 Alert weather, I'm meteorologist Josephine Sage. 92.

It's the TJ Show. Why were so many people given $1 and a note? And what are they doing with that $1? We'll get to this a few moments away. It's coming up on the TJ Show.

It's the TJ Show. Father's Day is on Sunday. And what do dads really want? Well, can he hit the streets and ask that question? It's coming up a few moments away on the TJ Show.

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7: Mostly sunny this morning, but increasing cloud cover during the afternoon hours with a few isolated showers and storms. Those could continue into the early evening. Warmer temperatures as well, highs in the mid to upper 80s. For the KKTV 11 Alert weather, I'm meteorologist Kevin.

0: Woodmen Hills wakes up with the TJ Show. That's what I hear. We're very grateful for that. This is 92.9 Peak FM. This is the TJ Show. J-Bo, I'm a big fan of our producer, Heather. How do you feel about her?
1: Me too. I love her to bits.
2: Guys, stop.
0: And she mentions these little bits of information about her life in passing.
1: Yeah.
0: And I sometimes get this feeling like, oh, it probably shouldn't be that way, like in her relationship. But how do you tell someone you work with, like, oh, maybe you could do things a little bit differently in your relationship? It's touchy ground,
1: that
0: right?
1: That person has to be open to receiving that. Yeah.
2: I mean, I'm right here. You guys see.
0: I
2: mean,
0: oh, I know. I'm just talking to J-Bo.
2: Oh, okay. Sorry.
0: Yeah. It's tough.
1: It is tough. Yeah.
0: And the latest incident happened last week where she said that she's been keeping stories from her husband that she's, let's just call it what it is. She lied by not sharing very important information.
1: I like how

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